0: orbiting the Earth for about 3 hours. The mission was supposed to last 10, but ended early. And Northern Ireland remain unbeaten in the Nations League after a goalless draw with Hungary. The result means they're on 4 points in their group. That's the latest from the Sky News Centre. I'm AJ Walsh.
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0: before you go, there's something I want you to have.
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0: Yeah, yes it is.
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0: Well, baby, I went down and got it for you.
1: Aw, you shouldn't have.

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0: Join me, Steve Tyler, on a Thursday night for Back to the 90s, where we'll be playing those songs that'll make you reminisce. 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

0: Thurston and Son proudly present the Peterborough Bridge Fair, Peterborough's biggest fun fair, back on Embankment from Thursday, September 24th until October 4th. 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

0: could be driving your car. 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
2: From the Sky News Centre at 6. The US Secretary of State says a foreign actor was involved in the suspected bomb plot at RAF Fairford. Marco Rubio also claims a lot of people are disturbed that five men arrested over the incident in Gloucestershire have been released on bail. Iran's denied any involvement. Major General Chip Chapman, a former senior British military adviser, thinks it's encouraging that President Trump has praised the police response.
3: One of the foundational principles of American foreign policy since 1945 has been cooperative security with allies. We've got a mercurial president at the moment. You're never really sure where he stands on that, but it's good to see that he was sort of fairly complimentary.
2: Andy Burnham will use his first party conference speech as Prime Minister later to promise an end to politics as usual. The Labour leader's expected to set out plans for free social care in England, youth unemployment measures and a newly publicly owned energy grid. Here's what these people in Liverpool want to hear.
4: The usual one, isn't it? Immigration.
5: I guess an Irish border poll is important to me.
6: What I want him to hear is what he'll do for social care, because it really is wicked, some of the things that happen to people.
7: So I'd like to hear that he's going to raise the tax threshold to at least 15,000, at least.
2: AI that analyses speech could be used to screen people for type 2 diabetes. Experts have developed a tool to detect verbal changes linked to the condition. It's understood Manchester City chief executive Ferran Soriano has told other club bosses the fight against 115 Premier League charges could take years to resolve. Neither side have commented on reports of alleged financial rule breaches. Northern Ireland remain unbeaten in the Nations League after a goalless draw with Hungary. They're on 4 points in their group. And forecasters say London could see highs of up to 27 Celsius today. Temperatures in some areas may not drop below 18 degrees overnight, which could make it one of the warmest late September evenings recorded. That's the latest. I'm Tanya Snuggs.
8: Now your local news for Peterborough. Overnight road closures will begin on the northbound A1 between Wansford and Wothorpe tomorrow, with work scheduled to continue until December. National Highways will resurface the road, renew markings and studs, install signs and replace traffic signal loops. Closures will operate from 8 at night until 6 in the morning, Monday to Friday. Traffic will be diverted west along the A47, then north on the A43 before rejoining the A1 near Stamford. Emergency services will retain access. Two brothers have each been ordered to pay £760 after admitting fly tipping in Peterborough. Florin and Nikosorin Enescu were caught on council CCTV leaving bags and boxes of household waste in South Street and Eastgate in March last year. Peterborough Magistrates Court fined each man £400 and ordered them to pay £200 in costs and a £160 victim surcharge. The council says they'd previously been offered fixed penalties but refused to pay, prompting the prosecutions. Plans to demolish the former Golden Lion pub in Stanground and replace it with a shop and flat have been refused. Peterborough City Council says the Church Street building is a non-designated heritage asset and the proposal would harm the Stanground conservation area. Planning officers also criticised the replacement building's architectural quality, shopfront, landscaping and use of the brownfield site. The pub has stood empty for more than a decade and fresh plans would need approval before demolition could proceed. And the future of a proposed climbing-based activity centre at Frey Meadows is uncertain after Peterborough City Council indicated it was unlikely to provide another £1 million. The scaled-down plan will create a 10-metre climbing and bouldering centre near Gunwade Lake. The council says an existing £1.4 million grant remains committed, but officers have raised concerns about costs, the remaining funding gap and deliverability. Council members will be advised on Friday not to approve the additional funding.
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8: Damp and cloudy to start with patchy light rain, but that'll clear by the afternoon with sunny spells and very warm temperatures possible. Got a top temperature of 25 degrees. That's the latest from the PCR Newsroom. I'm David Edgeworth.
0: 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And now. Another 60 minutes of the greatest songs of all time for Peterborough. 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
9: I know you moved on to someone new. 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

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And every once in a while, I start texting, write a paragraph, but then I delete the message. 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
1: Stephen Kennedy and Honest on PCRFM. We're playing the greatest songs of all time then across Peterborough. Morning, I'm Mikey. Thank you for getting us on this morning. Welcome to Tuesday as we get you up ready for work, school and college. Rod Stewart's soon. This is Sam Sparrow and Black and Gold. It's PCRFM.

0: It's Portugal the Man and Feel It Still, and it's PCR FM. We're playing the greatest songs of all time across Peterborough. Hello, I'm Mikey. Thank you for sticking us on. As always, welcome to Tuesday morning. The fair is still on in town. Of course, it runs all this week up until Sunday. Cheap Night is on Thursday night, by the way. Open from 6pm until 10pm every night. Saturday and Sunday open from 2 until 10. Right, Twin Atlantic and Nate Smith are ready to play next on PCR FM. 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

Twin Atlantic, Heart and Soul. It is PCRFM. We're playing the greatest songs of all time across Peterborough. I'm Mikey Folder. Hey, thank you so much for getting us on then for Tuesday morning. Cloudy start to the day. You'll get some sunny spells later on in the day. It's going to feel quite warm though. You're looking at highs today up to around about 24 across the city. Right now we've got 14 degrees. This is Nate Smith and Bulletproof. It's PCRFM.

CJ Lewis and Sweets for My Sweet on PCRFM. If you want to get involved today, you can do. We are on our socials right now. At PCRFM is where you'll find us now, on Facebook, Instagram, and also on X as well. Let's say a quick hello to Gemma and Anthony, already at work at the moment in Central Peterborough. Hello to you. Hi to Julian Clinton, and also big hello to Madison on the way into work right now in Woodston as well. Let's get on the Kaiser Chiefs. This is Ruby on PCRFM.

0: Sweat, sweet little mystery on PCRFM. Now, if you know the old Golden Lion in Stanground, you know it's been sitting empty for years. Somebody finally wants to knock it down, but they've been told no, not necessarily because they want to save the pub. It's more that the council doesn't particularly like what they're planning to put there instead. The idea was to demolish it and put a shop in with a flat above it, but planners have basically looked at the design and gone, yeah, you're going to have to try that again. They reckon it doesn't fit the character of that bit of Stanground, particularly because it's a conservation area and this building has all sorts suggested for it over the years. Flats, convenience store, even a community centre, and none of it's actually happened. Meanwhile, the old Golden Line's been empty for more than a decade, and apparently it's now in pretty poor condition. So we're back to the drawing board again. You can knock the old pub down. They just want something better to replace it. Who knows? You never know. One day it might even just reopen. That'd be good, wouldn't it? Right, we're back to the music with Kelly Clarkson and David Bowie next. PCRFM.
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8: 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And don't miss Cheap Night on Thursday, with most rides reduced to just £2. 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

Kelly Clarkson and Breakaway on PCRFM. Morning to Steve in Werrington. He's got us on this morning as he kind of gets up and gets moving this morning. Can you wish my husband, Neil, a happy birthday, please? It comes from Joanne in Yaxley. Of course, happy birthday to you, Neil. Morning, Mikey, from the early lot working in Fengate. Been here since six this morning. That's Simon, Nick, and also Andy. And can we say good morning to my mum and dad in Alton Waterville from Becky? They're celebrating their anniversary today. Bless them. A happy anniversary as well. Of course, we can do that. PCRFM, that's where we are on our socials. If you ever want to get involved, you can find us on Facebook, Instagram, and X. We're also available on the PCRFM app, which is available wherever you normally get your apps from. Right, latest news at 7 soon. We'll find out what's going on locally with David Edgeworth too. This is David Bowie and Ashes to Ashes. It's PCRFM.

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2: The Sky News Centre at 7. US Secretary of State Marco Rubio says a suspected terror plot targeting RAF Fairford in Gloucestershire clearly involves the hand of a foreign actor. Five British men were arrested and released on bail, a decision Donald Trump's called surprising. Tehran strongly denied any involvement. Dominic Murphy, a former head of counter-terror command with the Met Police, explains why the suspects were released.
3: Had they been kept in custody under the Terrorism Act, certainly bail does not apply in that case. So they couldn't have been bailed. They're either charged with a serious terrorist offence or they are then released without charge. And in this case, under the Police and Criminal Evidence Act detention powers, they have bail conditions. And this is police bail and it will be stringent conditions.
2: It's understood the Prime Minister will later suggest a review into the triple lock on the state pension in Labour's next manifesto. It's fuelled speculation it could be reformed to pay for free care. Our chief political correspondent, John Craig, says MPs have mixed views on it.
4: Many regard it as sacred. Others say it's unaffordable, and that's why the Prime Minister is risking really a row by saying, look, we're going to look at it and perhaps review it and see what happens at the next general election or afterwards.
2: Andy Burnham's also expected to announce a new government body to invest in Britain's electricity grid in his first party conference speech as leader. OpenAI has scrapped plans to release its new artificial intelligence model. It's over safety concerns after it showed what's being described as higher levels of deception than its predecessor. Shop price inflation slowed this month. The British Retail Consortium says prices were 1.4% up on a year ago, down from August growth of 1.5%. Campaigners are warning wildlife crimes against species like hedgehogs, badgers and seals are going unpunished. There were over 2,000 reports of suspected incidents last year, but a conviction rate of less than 2%. And Northern Ireland remain unbeaten in the Nations League after a goalless draw with Hungary. That's the latest. I'm Tanya Snuggs.
5: Now your local news for Peterborough. Overnight road closures will begin on the northbound A1 between Wansford and Wothorpe tomorrow, with work scheduled to continue until December. National Highways will resurface the road, renew markings and studs, install signs and replace traffic signal loops. Closures will operate from 8 at night until 6 in the morning, Monday to Friday. Traffic will be diverted west along the A47, then north on the A43 before rejoining the A1 near Stamford. Emergency services will retain access. Two brothers have each been ordered to pay £760 after admitting fly tipping in Peterborough. Florin and Nikosorin Enescu were caught on council CCTV leaving bags and boxes of household waste in South Street and Eastgate in March last year. Peterborough Magistrates Court fined each man £400 and ordered them to pay £200 in costs and a £160 victim surcharge. The council says they'd previously been offered fixed penalties but refused to pay, prompting the prosecutions. Plans to demolish the former Golden Lion pub in Stanground and replace it with a shop and flat have been refused. Peterborough City Council says the Church Street building is a non-designated heritage asset and the proposal would harm the Stanground conservation area. Planning officers also criticised the replacement building's architectural quality, shopfront, landscaping and use of the brownfield site. The pub has stood empty for more than a decade and fresh plans would need approval before demolition could proceed. And the future of a proposed climbing-based activity centre at Frey Meadows is uncertain after Peterborough City Council indicated it was unlikely to provide another £1 million. The scaled-down plan would create a 10-metre climbing and bouldering centre near Gunwade Lake. The council says an existing £1.4 million grant remains committed, but officers have raised concerns about costs, the remaining funding gap and deliverability. Council members will be advised on Friday not to approve the additional funding.
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5: Damp and cloudy to start with patchy light rain, but that'll clear by the afternoon with sunny spells and very warm temperatures possible. Got a top temperature of 25 degrees. That's the latest from the PCR newsroom. I'm David Edgeworth.
6: Good morning, just after 7, it's PCRFM. I'm Mikey. We're going to start with Miley Cyrus in a moment. Let's begin first with Enrique and Khalees.

Miley Cyrus, Lindsay Buckingham and Secrets on PCRFM. We're getting up then across Peterborough. Cloudy start to you today. Sunny spells will break through as the day goes on. It's going to be quite warm though. You're looking at highs today around about 24. Right now we've got 14 degrees in the city. Let's get on the Pretenders. This is Don't Get Me Wrong. It's PCRFM.

0: That's the Pretenders, and don't get me wrong, on PCRFM we're playing the greatest songs of all time across Peterborough. Dogs, Prosecco and Cream Tea. It's quite a strong Sunday afternoon lineup, isn't it? The Dog Rescue here in Peterborough, called Paws Rescue Project, are doing a fundraiser in Yaxley on Sunday. Basically, you go along to the Lancaster Lounge, have some Prosecco, sandwiches, scones, cakes. There's live music and a raffle and auction as well. They've even thought about the dog as well, because you get to take some treats home for your dog too, which I think is the important bit. You can't come home smelling of sandwiches and cake and not have any treats, can you? It's this Sunday from 3 until 6. Tickets are £30 and the money's helping Paws Rescue Project rescue and rehome vulnerable dogs. Actually sounds like a pretty decent Sunday afternoon as well. If you fancy going, it's this coming weekend. Right, back to the music in a moment. We'll play Brandy and Monica after the travel. PCRFM.
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2: First of all, a lot of people in the Peterborough area have benefited very much from the work that Princefield do and from your involvement in all the community projects. But why do Princefield do this?
3: Princefield have always been involved in the community. So we're a family-owned business. We're a head office based in Peterborough. We have other offices around the east of England, but a head office being based in Peterborough, we tend to focus a lot of our community work in the Peterborough area. As a family business, we've always wanted to give back. That's what we concentrate on doing.
2: You've also got quite a big involvement with Help Our Ukrainian Friends. How did that come about in the first place?
3: Quite simply, a group of volunteers wanted to help the people of Ukraine. One of my business partners, Mark Asplin, knew the chair of Helping Our Ukrainian Friends and said, what can we do to help? The good thing is that we've been able to do an awful lot to help, because one, we can raise the funds for this local group. Two, we can use our vehicles to move humanitarian aid around. And we've also actually travelled out to Poland and Ukraine, taking these goods in our vehicles. And we've done that 3 or 4 times now.
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10: Vogue. PCR Travel News Update. With the latest for Peterborough, I'm Luca Marshall. Starting this Tuesday morning on the A1, where traffic is building up to the junction with the A47. We also have some minor delays southbound through Stibbington. In Peterborough Centre, we already have tailbacks forming along Paston Parkway into Parnwell, with delays also beginning to take hold along Lincoln Road out towards Warrington. Traffic is also picking up along the Neame Parkway, Soak Parkway roundabout. Elsewhere, though, Warrington Parkway is busy at the junction with the A15, and the Eye Bypass is also beginning to see a build-up of traffic. If you do spot any of the problems this morning, it's safe and legal to do so. Please send us a message on socials at PCRFM or send us a message on WhatsApp at 0330 001 1007. I'll have more in 30 minutes.
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0: on the PCRFM, playing the greatest songs of all time across Peterborough. Morning, it's Mikey Faulkner looking after things then for a Tuesday morning. Got Tom Grennan coming up, John Newman's on the way. Let's check our latest headlines. It's almost 7:30.
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2: Overnight A1 closures between Wansford and Woolthorpe begin tomorrow and will continue on weekday nights until December for resurfacing and maintenance. The future of a proposed £6 million climbing centre at Fairy Meadows is uncertain after council officers recommended against another £1 million of funding. And two brothers have each been ordered to pay £760 after council CCTV captured them dumping household waste in Peterborough's Eastgate area. More on these stories in half an hour. I'm David Edgeworth.
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0: John Newman, Love Me Again on PCRFM. We're playing the greatest songs of all time across Peterborough. I'm Mikey Foltner, getting you up and ready for work, school and college this morning. We'll check the latest out on the roads in just a minute. And then we'll do our Tuesday morning NHS spot as well. Claire Todd standing by for that. We'll get on Daniel Powter next, though. Keep it here. It's PCRFM.
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2: With the latest for Peterborough, I'm Luca Marshall. Starting this Tuesday morning on the A1, where traffic is building up to the junction with the A47. We also have some minor delays southbound through Stibbington. In Peterborough Centre, we already have tailbacks forming along Paston Parkway into Parnwell, with delays also beginning to take hold along Lincoln Road out towards Warrington. Traffic is also picking up along the Neame Parkway, Soak Parkway roundabout. Elsewhere, though, Warrington Parkway is busy at the junction with the A15, and the Eye Bypass is also beginning to see a build-up of traffic. If you do spot any of the problems this morning, it's safe and legal to do so. Please send us a message on socials at PCRFM or send us a message on WhatsApp at 0330 001 1007. I'll have more in 30 minutes.
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0: 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Let's do our regular NHS spots with Claire Todd, who is on the line right now.
1: Welcome to PCRFM, Jess and Jenna. Now, first of all, I'll talk about where you're based. You're based at the Burraby Medical Centre. So whereabouts is that in the city of Peterborough?
2: It's on Craig Street, right in the heart of the city. We have three sites. Our main site and the biggest hub is at Craig Street. Then we have one over in Paston and one in Werrington.
1: In Werrington. So the one in the centre of town, that's the one that's right next door, what used to be like the co-op that's now a furniture store, isn't it? So quite a nice building that you're in there.
2: It's just down the street from where the old John Lewis used to be.
1: Yeah, so we're right in the centre of the town. Now, you are the outreach sort of manager. Can you tell me what that means, Jess? What do you do?
2: I take nursing clinics out to homeless and the risk of homeless people within Peterborough. We deliver GP sessions as well as nurse sessions across the whole of the city. So we go to hostels and to the Light Project in Peterborough. We also go to the outside links to meet the needs of patients who can't come into Monday to Friday 9 to 5 clinics.
1: Okay, and that's clinical services that you provide, yeah, at those outreach sessions?
2: Yes, we do.
1: Okay, now you also do some work with regards to carers as well, don't you, as well as the outreach, the homeless outreach clinics?
2: Yeah, we look at Burberry is really a large surgery who has 58,000 people registered, and that is just one element of the outreach is just one element of our role within Burberry. We like to help people who have poorer health outcomes and health inequalities, and carers come under that. So my team, the personalised care team, which is made up of social prescribers and care coordinators and data analysts and various other people, try to meet the needs of people who can't also meet Monday to Friday 9 to 5 clinic delivery. And carers are a big priority for us.
1: Yeah. I mean, is it true to say that sometimes people find themselves in a caring situation and they perhaps don't even recognise that's what they're in?
2: Yes. Yeah, 100%. People can't see that they have developed those skills because they may have married their partner and all of a sudden they've become unwell, or their parents have become dependent with them, and it's like popping in to have a cup of tea or take to the shops and those sorts of things. And that isn't always recognised as a caring responsibility, but it is.
1: Yeah, and I suppose as well it takes the toll on the individual, and sometimes it's not until you almost sort of look back and think, hang on a minute, how did I get here? And then things happen to the carers as well, don't they?
2: Yeah, burnout happens for carers, but also you put the other person's needs before yourself. So we ran a women's session for 6 months on a Saturday every day, and one lady who came to us after, sadly, her father passed away. She hadn't seen a GP in 10 years, so she hadn't had a cervical screening, she hadn't had a blood pressure check, she hadn't had and seen a doctor in that length of time, hadn't had a cervical screening. So it was really a great opportunity, but because you put the needs of the person who you're looking after in front of yourself, they are deemed as your priority rather than your healthcare needs. And I think sometimes it takes a while for you to register, or you let things go because you're in this cycle of needing to help.
1: Yeah, it's almost you enter onto a treadmill. Now, Jenna, you are a social prescriber. So what does a social prescriber do?
3: So we work with patients trying to bridge a gap really between medical care and support and social care. So we try and look at things that are affecting their overall well-being, whether that be isolation, financial problems, housing, and kind of make a bit of a plan with them, make it sort of person-centred, so it's all for sort of their goals and how they want to achieve those. And we worked basically with them over a course of a period of time just to reach those and have better outcomes, and hopefully reducing sort of any sort of mental or physical conditions.
1: Yeah, because again, anything sometimes that your environment or something that's going on around you actually can impact you in your health. That being the sort of the premise of it, yeah.
3: Yeah, exactly. Things like sort of housing, financials, that can cause a lot of stress, which can come out in physical symptoms and things like that. So it's trying to work with them to manage that better and find services that can support them and reduce the need to come and see a doctor, but actually try and manage some of those things themselves and kind of encourage them to and feel more confident to manage those things.
1: Now, obviously, you both work through the Burberry Medical Centre, but again, what role does the GP play in this? Because again, sometimes the first contact might be with a GP. So is that a good way in for the services?
3: Yeah, definitely. They can go to a GP, and if there's something that's kind of surrounding some conditions that might be sort of supported by us, then the GP will refer them to sort of the team, and then we'll go through the referrals and contact the patient, normally within sort of 2 to 3 weeks. Do initial consultation and get to know them, find out what their problems are and what they wanted by us. Then the GP will refer them to sort of the team, and then we'll go through the referrals and contact the patient, normally within sort of 2 to 3 weeks. Do initial consultation and get to know them, find out what they

0: they don't, it may be the GP isn't the best person to help them. So it's always nice that we have a big multidisciplinary team here that we can signpost. You know, the clinical pharmacists are also key people to help manage things that may not need a GP to review and then signpost them to other services. There's lots, you know, somebody might be having an issue with their medication and the clinical pharmacist is the right person for us to talk to. But without having that initial conversation, we don't know those are the things that are the struggle. And it's good that the personalised care team are able to highlight those and use the multidisciplinary team to help meet the needs of the patient and have better outcomes.
1: And I think that's where things are so different now. Before it was all GP-led, but now there are just multiple ways in, and it's a broader expanse, isn't it, of being able to access primary care?
0: Yeah, absolutely. And I think, you know, education that all of us go throughout our, you know, our nurse training when we all, for me exactly, I'm a nurse, so when I came through my nurse training, primary care wasn't something I did it all in secondary care, and to move into primary care to see what development has happened over the last, you know, 20 years is massive, and there are a lot of people who are able to help, who have skills, and it's not specifically one person, so that's always really great because they bring new skills to each MDT and each patient that we talk about, which is nice because it just allows them to know that they are being looked after by the whole of Boroughbury, not just one person.
1: Yeah, I think that that's important. I mean, I'm so old that I can still recall going to see Dr. Shilladay, and you sat on a chair and you took the chair nearest the door, and then as the appointments were called, you moved around the room till you were at the chair nearest the door again to go into the doctor's. And being put something, being put on a sugar lump and being given to me. I don't think that would happen now.
0: No, that would definitely be leading into diabetes issues. But
1: the world is a changed place now, isn't it?
0: 100%.
1: Now, as you've said, obviously GP is one way in, then there's always the other primary cares. But if somebody wants to, you offer these services to anybody that's registered with Boroughbury. There's 58,000 people in our city that we know are registered through it. So if anybody wants to access it, what is the best way to see more about the services that you offer?
0: They can come into the surgery and ask the personalised care team, or they can call through the Boroughbury number. Also use our website. It may not have all of the information, but you can always ring and call, and one of the team will call them back to say, these are the services that we provide, this is where we can help you, and we'll be in contact with you as soon as possible. So at least they feel like they are getting at the starting of support. We also work with the Dementia Resource Centre to help, you know, there are patients who have dementia. We work with many charities within the city and other services. Posh Foundation, we work with them, trying to gain people back into exercise, and it's more about people like needing to go to other places to gain the support rather than that one person who's providing it, and vice versa, to be honest. It's very lonely being a carer.
1: Yeah, I spoke to someone from the Peterborough United Foundation the other day. So I again, and she was explaining how she was. It's almost like the sum. You're the whole is the sum of all the parts. If you see what I mean. So you're all part of that sum that's providing a great deal of care and a great deal of support to the people in our city. Thank you so much for taking time out of your busy schedules to talk to me today. And if anybody wants to get further information, if they Google Boroughbury Medical Centre, all the contact details are on the website, and there is some information on there about the services provided. Thank you very much, Jess. Thank you very much, Jenna.
0: Thank you very much for your time.
2: Here we go.

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2: Sky News Centre at 8. US Secretary of State Marco Rubio claims a foreign actor was involved in the suspected bomb plot at RAF Fairford, as Donald Trump says he's surprised five British nationals arrested have been released. Defence Secretary Wes Streeting insists they're under stringent bail conditions, while Iran's denied any involvement. There's still significant police activity at and around the military base used by the US, but former Met Police Chief Superintendent Dal Babu thinks the situation's much calmer.
3: Common sense would tell you that if there was something serious happening, these people would not be released very quickly in the way they have been. They may still be offences that have been committed, but we're not in the territory that we were.
2: The Prime Minister's expected to announce a review of the state pension's triple lock to pay for free social care, sparking a potential backlash. It's understood Andy Burnham will use his first speech as Labour leader at their annual conference in Liverpool later to say there could be changes, but only after a general election. Here's the party's deputy leader, Lucy Powell.
4: We are committed to the triple lock. It's in our manifesto. I don't know what Andy's going to say about that today, but I know that what he's talking about is this big conversation about solving these big problems, but being really honest with people, they come at a cost. They do come at a cost.
2: AI that analyses speech could be used to screen people for type 2 diabetes. Experts have developed a tool to detect verbal changes linked to the condition. Shop price inflation slowed this month. The British Retail Consortium says prices were 1.4% up on a year ago, down from August growth of 1.5%. Crimes involving trespassing on the tracks caused nearly 5 months of delays to passengers last year. Network Rail says it includes incidents of cable theft, vandalism and obstruction. And Nico O'Reilly is out of England's Nations League game against the Czech Republic tonight with a minor injury. That's the latest. I'm Tanya Snuggs.
5: Now your local news for Peterborough. Overnight road closures will begin on the northbound A1 between Wansford and Wothorpe tomorrow, with work scheduled to continue until December. National Highways will resurface the road, renew markings and studs, install signs and replace traffic signal loops. Closures will operate from 8 at night until 6 in the morning, Monday to Friday. Traffic will be diverted west along the A47, then north on the A43 before rejoining the A1 near Stamford. Emergency services will retain access. Two brothers have each been ordered to pay £760 after admitting fly tipping in Peterborough. Florin and Nikosorin Enescu were caught on council CCTV leaving bags and boxes of household waste in South Street in Eastgate in March last year. Peterborough Magistrates Court fined each man £400 and ordered them to pay £200 in costs and a £160 victim surcharge. The council says they'd previously been offered fixed penalties but refused to pay, prompting the prosecutions. Plans to demolish the former Golden Lion pub in Stanground and replace it with a shop and flat have been refused. Peterborough City Council says the Church Street building is a non-designated heritage asset and the proposal would harm the Stanground conservation area. Planning officers also criticised the replacement building's architectural quality, shopfront, landscaping and use of the brownfield site. The pub has stood empty for more than a decade and fresh plans would need approval before demolition could proceed. And the future of a proposed climbing-based activity centre at Frey Meadows is uncertain after Peterborough City Council indicated it was unlikely to provide another £1 million. The scaled-down plan would create a 10-metre climbing and bouldering centre near Gunwade Lake. The council says an existing £1.4 million grant remains committed, but officers have raised concerns about costs, the remaining funding gap and deliverability. Council members will be advised on Friday not to approve the additional funding.
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5: Damp and cloudy to start with patchy light rain, but that'll clear by the afternoon with sunny spells and very warm temperatures possible. Got a top temperature of 25 degrees. That's the latest from the PCR newsroom. I'm David Edgeworth.
6: Good morning, I'm Mikey Foltner. Thank you for sticking us on. It's just after 8 for Tuesday morning. Alex Warren and Ed Sheeran start us off.
7: PCR.

Alex Warren and Eternity on PCRFM. Just a quick reminder, PRSC Council put out that Paston Parkway is closed again tonight between David's Lane and Gunthorpe Road. It's from 8pm until 6am for the next two nights now. Started last night, it's going to finish on Wednesday night. So just bear that in mind if you are going to be heading through that way. If it's after 8pm or before 6am, you might need to take a diversion round. Right, Rick Astley, Never Gonna Give You Up next. This is PCRFM, Tuesday morning.

0: and Never Gonna Give You Up on PCRFM. Good morning to Matthew, just heading down London Road on his way into work this morning. Hello to you. Big hello to Luke, Tanya and also Madison, the early crew in Fengate this morning. Thank you for sticking us on there as well. And if you want to be involved, at PCRFM is where we are on our socials. You can get us on the app as well. We'll get the latest on the roads next. PCRFM. It's breakfast on PCRFM. 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
1: It is the case, we watch TV and we think, goodness me, these scenes are awful. You know, you watch the bombing of Kyiv or Lviv or Kharkiv and think, goodness, what can we do? And the answer is, we can do so much because the needs of the people of Ukraine are so extensive that every little thing helps. So we are just in the last two or three weeks of our latest collection. This will be our 27th delivery to Ukraine of humanitarian aid in of one form or another. And the list of things we're looking for ranges from bars of soap, toothpaste, you know, female sanitary products, right through to camping gas stoves, thermos flasks, any kinds of simple medicine, paracetamol, antiseptic wipes, multivitamins, food. Even we've just had requests for household tools. So if you've got some spare screwdrivers and saws, batteries, you know, AAA batteries, AA batteries, actually could be put to incredible use getting these to the people of Ukraine. And that's our promise to those who support Ukraine and then hand them over to our braver, heroic partners who will then take them right to the front line. Unfortunately, you know, the Russian attacks have become even more indiscriminate and they are targeting civilian targets very deliberately. So there's always an element of risk. But like every country in conflict, life goes on. You go to places like Kyiv and Lviv and they're busy, bustling places, but you're never far away from the war. You know, the cemeteries are everywhere. There's countless flags for all of the newly killed soldiers. The air raid warnings, the damage to the buildings. So it's a combination of both. Life goes on, but the struggle is always there, always apparent. You can never escape from it.
2: So if anyone's sort of listening and they want to sort of donate things for your collections, how can they do that? 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
1: 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Just look us up, Helping Our Ukrainian Friends. 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
8: The latest for Peterborough, I'm Luca Marshall. Starting this Tuesday morning on the A47, which is currently tailed back westbound up to the junction with the A1. We also have some minor delays southbound through Stivington. In Peterborough Centre, we have delays along Paston Parkway into Parnwell, with traffic also busy along Thorpe Road up to the station roundabout, plus the A47 off slip to Neen Parkway busy as well. There are also minor delays in both directions over Town Bridge and by the Premier Inn, plus tailbacks along Neen Parkway up to the junction with Fletton Parkway and the Serpentine. Elsewhere, the A15 is seeing tailbacks from Market Deeping all the way way down to the McDonald's roundabout at Warrington Parkway. Expect to be adding around about 15 minutes to your journey time there. Both the I bypass and the A16 also busy heading into the city, as is London Road through Yaxley. If you do spot any problems this morning and it's safe and legal to do so, please send us a message on socials at PCRFM or send us a message on WhatsApp at 0330 001 1007. We'll have more in 30 minutes.
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Go, Max Manone, and take me back. It is PCR FM. It's Mikey getting you up and about then for Tuesday morning. Thank you for getting us on today. Cloudy to start, but sunny spells will break through as the day goes on. Looking at highs today of around about 24. Right now, we've got 15 Celsius. It's Dolly Parton and 9 to 5. This is PCR FM.

0: This is PCRFM playing the greatest songs of all time across Peterborough. I'm Mikey. Thank you for getting us on this morning. Hopefully Tuesday morning has started off okay as we get you into work, school and college then across the city. I've got Sia and Camila Cabello to play soon. Right now, 8:30. Let's get our headlines with David Edgeworth.
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2: Overnight A1 closures between Wansford and Woolthorpe begin tomorrow and will continue on weekday nights until December for resurfacing and maintenance. The future of a proposed £6 million climbing centre at Fairy Meadows is uncertain after council officers recommended against another £1 million of funding. And two brothers have each been ordered to pay £760 after council CCTV captured them dumping household waste in Peterborough's Eastgate area. More on these stories in half an hour. I'm David Edgeworth.
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It's Camila Cabello and Liar on PCRFM. Now, I found something free to do in Peterborough this weekend. Well, basically, you can go to Knotcuts and eat their food. They're doing a free tasting weekend in the food hall from Friday right the way through to Sunday. And you could just wander in and try loads of stuff. They've got crisps, chocolates, Turkish Delight, different drinks as well. And apparently, there's no need to book, which is dangerous information to give me because I'm absolutely a person who will try something, walk away, come back 5 minutes later and think, I reckon they'll remember me. Got to get some disguises out. Maybe a couple of wigs. It's Friday and Saturday from 10 until 2, then Sunday from 11 until 3 at Knotcuts in Peterborough. It's completely free as well. Although, knowing me, I'd go in for some free crisps and somehow leave with £40 worth of stuff I didn't know I needed. It's always the way, isn't it? Enjoy that if you are going this weekend. Right, see you next. This is Cheat Thrills. It's PCRFM.

0: Peter Gabriel and Salisbury Hill. It is PCRFM. You know, I think I might need to put myself into the doctors. Apparently, the more you dream, the healthier you could be. And I genuinely can't remember the last time I had a dream. Researchers followed more than 95,000 people and found that people who spent more time in REM sleep, that's the bit where most of the dreaming happens, had a lower risk of loads of different diseases, heart failure, dementia, Parkinson's. There were 83 conditions altogether. And apparently the sweet spot is about 6 to 8 hours sleep a night with plenty of REM and deep sleep in there. Meanwhile, I'm lying there thinking, do I dream? I generally don't remember the last time I dreamt. Everyone else seems to wake up going, I had this really weird dream last night. And I wake up going, I've got nothing for you. So apparently dreaming is good for you. Brilliant. Another thing I'm apparently not very good at. I'm going to get you back to the music in a moment. We'll check the latest on the roads first. I'm playing you Taylor Swift next.
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6: 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From the biggest names in comedy to the best West End musicals. From plays to dance, music to spectacular pantomimes. It's all coming to the city of Peterborough this year. And it's going to be amazing! 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
7: The latest for Peterborough, I'm Luca Marshall. Starting this Tuesday morning on the A47, which is currently tailback westbound up to the junction with the A1. We also have some minor delays southbound through Stivington. And in Peterborough Centre, we have delays along Paston Parkway into Parnwell. The traffic also busy along Thorpe Road up to the station roundabout, plus the A47 off slip to Neen Parkway busy as well. Now, there are also minor delays in both directions over Town Bridge and by the Premier Inn, plus tailbacks along Neen Parkway up to the junction with Fletton Parkway and the Serpentine. Elsewhere, the A15 is seeing tailbacks from Market Deeping all the way down to the McDonald's roundabout at Warrington Parkway. Expect to be adding around about 15 minutes to your journey time there. Both the Eye Bypass and the A16 also busy heading into the city, as is London Road through Yaxley. If you do spot any problems this morning and it's safe and legal to do so, please send us a message on socials at PCRFM or send us a message on WhatsApp at 0330 001 1007. We'll have more in 30 minutes.
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2: New Centre at 9. Andy Burnham says he'll set out a different path for the UK during his first Labour Party conference as Prime Minister later. In a social media post, he says an honest conversation is needed on a number of issues, including fixing social care. It's fuelled speculation the pension triple lock could be reformed to pay for it. Our chief political correspondent, John Craig, says MPs have mixed views.
3: Many regard it as sacred. Others say it's unaffordable. And that's why the Prime Minister is risking really a row by saying, look, we're going to look at it and perhaps review it and see what happens at the next general election or afterwards.
2: US Secretary of State Marco Rubio says a suspected terror plot targeting RAF Fairford in Gloucestershire clearly involves the hand of a foreign actor. Five British men arrested have been released on bail. Tehran has strongly denied any involvement. Dominic Murphy is a former head of counter-terror command with the Met Police.
4: Had they been kept in custody under the Terrorism Act, and bail does not apply in that case. So they couldn't have been bailed. They're either charged with a serious terrorist offence or they are then released without charge. And in this case, under the Police and Criminal Evidence Act detention powers, they have bail conditions. And this is police bail and it will be stringent conditions.
2: Trespass-related crimes on the tracks caused almost 5 months of delays to passengers last year. Network Rail says it's working with the British Transport Police using drones and sensors to identify culprits faster. FIFA's accused European football chiefs of harassment against Gianni Infantino. The world sports governing body also claims they're spreading misinformation about their president after he tried to sell stakes in the World Cup. Still with football, and Nico O'Reilly is out of England's Nations League game against the Czech Republic tonight with a minor injury. And forecasters say London could see highs of up to 27 Celsius today. Temperatures may not drop below 18 degrees overnight. That's the latest. I'm Tanya Snuggs.
5: Now your local news for Peterborough. Overnight road closures will begin on the northbound A1 between Wansford and Wothorpe tomorrow, with work scheduled to continue until December. National Highways will resurface the road, renew markings and studs, install signs and replace traffic signal loops. Closures will operate from 8 at night until 6 in the morning, Monday to Friday. Traffic will be diverted west along the A47, then north on the A43 before rejoining the A1 near Stamford. Emergency services will retain access. Two brothers have each been ordered to pay £760 after admitting fly-tipping in Peterborough. Florin and Nikosorin Enescu were caught on council CCTV leaving bags and boxes of household waste in South Street and Eastgate in March last year. Peterborough Magistrates Court fined each man £400 and ordered them to pay £200 in costs and a £160 victim surcharge. The council says they'd previously been offered fixed penalties but refused to pay, prompting the prosecutions. Plans to demolish the former Golden Lion pub in Stanground and replace it with a shop and flat have been refused. Peterborough City Council says the Church Street building is a non-designated heritage asset and the proposal would harm the Stanground conservation area. Planning officers also criticised the replacement building's architectural quality, shopfront, landscaping and use of the brownfield site. The pub has stood empty for more than a decade and fresh plans would need approval before demolition could proceed. And the future of a proposed climbing-based activity centre at Frey Meadows is uncertain after Peterborough City Council indicated it was unlikely to provide another £1 million. The scaled-down plan would create a 10-metre climbing and bouldering centre near Gunwade Lake. The council says an existing £1.4 million grant remains committed, but officers have raised concerns about costs, the remaining funding gap and deliverability. Council members will be advised on Friday not to approve the additional funding.
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5: Damp and cloudy to start with patchy light rain, but that'll clear by the afternoon with sunny spells and very warm temperatures possible. Got a top temperature of 25 degrees. That's the latest from the PCR newsroom. I'm David Edgeworth.
0: 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Playing the greatest songs of all time for Peterborough.

Sixpence on the Richer, and there she goes. It is PCR FM. We're playing the greatest songs of all time across Peterborough and Mikey Polder. Hey, thank you for hanging out with me this morning as we get your workday started across the city. I've got Ayaz on the way. Dire Straits going to play soon. Love this guy. This is Ben Walker. Here comes Vanilla Rice. It's PCR FM.

0: Ayaz and Replay in his PCR FM. We're playing the greatest songs of all time across Peterborough. I'm Mikey Faulkner. Thank you for sticking us on today. Really hope that your Tuesday morning has started off okay. We're getting the workday going then. I've got some more big songs coming your way. The Feeling and Ella Henderson next. PCR
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Harry Styles and Late Night Talking. It is PCRFM. We're playing the greatest songs of all time across Peterborough. I'm Mikey Fulton. Thank you for sticking us on as we get your workday started. Going to play something from Madonna from back in the day real soon. I love this, though. Here comes one of my favourite Bee Gees songs. It comes Secret Love on PCRFM.

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This is PCR FM. We're playing the greatest songs of all time across Peterborough. I'm Mikey. Thank you for sticking me on as we get you through Tuesday morning's workday. Quick reminder, Marky T is with you on the way home from work, school and college from 3 this afternoon. Just a score and shouts just after 3 as well if you want to be part of that later. Chris is on with the 80s from 2. And up next, Tony Dibben. He's going to get you through the workday for Tuesday. I'll leave you with Toto and I'm back with you tomorrow morning from 6 right here on PCR FM.

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2: Sky News Centre at 10. It's widely thought the Prime Minister will announce a review of the triple lock pension to pay for free social care at the Labour Party conference later. Andy Burnham's expected to say there could be changes, but only after a general election. The mechanism decides how much the state pension rises by. Here's the party's deputy leader, Lucy Powell.
3: We are committed to the triple lock. It's in our manifesto. I don't know what Andy's going to say about that today, but I know that what he's talking about is this big conversation about solving these big problems, but being really honest with people, that they come at a cost. They do come at a cost.
2: A police officer has been stabbed in the leg during dawn raids at 24 addresses across London and four other counties as part of an operation targeting a suspected organised crime gang. 15 men and two women have been arrested on suspicion of various offences, including GBH and money laundering. Armed police remain at Gloucestershire's RAF Fairford base following Sunday's suspected terror plot. US Secretary of State Marco Rubio is blaming a foreign actor. The site is also used by America's military. Five British suspects have been released on bail. Evacuated residents, including this woman, have been allowed to return home.
4: More concerned than I have been for the last 25 years. And we've lived here for a long time, so when Iraq first kicked off, you know, we were aware then. It's always something in the back of your mind. But now, yeah, it's super scary.
2: OpenAI has scrapped plans to release its new artificial intelligence model next month. It's over safety concerns after it showed what's being described as higher levels of deception than its predecessor. FIFA lawyers have accused European football chiefs of harassment by spreading misinformation against President Gianni Infantino. It's after his failed attempts to sell shares in the World Cup. And Nico O'Reilly is out of England's Nations League game against the Czech Republic tonight because of a minor injury. That's the latest. I'm Tanya Snuggs.
5: Now your local news for Peterborough. Overnight road closures will begin on the northbound A1 between Wansford and Wothorpe tomorrow, with work scheduled to continue until December. National Highways will resurface the road, renew markings and studs, install signs and replace traffic signal loops. Closures will operate from 8 at night until 6 in the morning, Monday to Friday. Traffic will be diverted west along the A47, then north on the A43 before rejoining the A1 near Stamford. Emergency services will retain access. Two brothers have each been ordered to pay £760 after admitting fly-tipping in Peterborough. Florin and Nikosorin Enescu were caught on council CCTV leaving bags and boxes of household waste in South Street and Eastgate in March last year. Peterborough Magistrates Court fined each man £400 and ordered them to pay £200 in costs and a £160 victim surcharge. The council says they'd previously been offered fixed penalties but refused to pay, prompting the prosecutions. Plans to demolish the former Golden Lion pub in Stanground and replace it with a shop and flat have been refused. Peterborough City Council says the Church Street building is a non-designated heritage asset and the proposal would harm the Stanground conservation area. Planning officers also criticised the replacement building's architectural quality, shopfront, landscaping and use of the brownfield site. The pub has stood empty for more than a decade and fresh plans would need approval before demolition could proceed. And the future of a proposed climbing-based activity centre at Frey Meadows is uncertain after Peterborough City Council indicated it was unlikely to provide another £1 million. The scaled-down plan will create a 10-metre climbing and bouldering centre near Gunwade Lake. The council says an existing £1.4 million grant remains committed, but officers have raised concerns about costs, the remaining funding gap and deliverability. Council members will be advised on Friday not to approve the additional funding.
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5: Damp and cloudy to start with patchy light rain, but that'll clear by the afternoon with sunny spells and very warm temperatures possible. Got a top temperature of 25 degrees. That's the latest from the PCR Newsroom. I'm David Edgeworth.
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There's Joe. He spells Joe, D-J-O, end of beginning, at PCRFM. We are made for Peterborough. This is Tony Dibb, and it's great to be here. Here comes LaRue, in for the kill.

0: From 2004, there's Keane and Everybody's Changing right here at PCRFM. Martin Monkey, Sabrina Carpenter's Man Child coming next today. 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
2: John Thurston and Son proudly present the Peterborough Bridge Fair, Peterborough's biggest fun fair, back on Embankment from Thursday, September 24th until October 4th. 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And don't miss Cheap Night on Thursday, with most rides reduced to just £2. 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

Arctic Monkeys, you look good on the dance floor. Now, there's a series of overnight road closures on the Paston Parkway. The closures are needed for resurfacing works. Peterborough City Council said the parkway will be shut southbound between David's Lane and Gunthorpe Road between 8 p.m. tonight and 6 a.m. tomorrow. So we've already done Monday, we've got tonight, and we've got tomorrow to go. It will finish Wednesday night, okay, if they're on schedule.

0: Cause I gotta have faith. Ooh, I gotta have faith. Because I gotta have
1: We miss you, George. There's Faith here at PCRFM. We're playing the greatest songs of all time. Bonnie Tyler holding out for a hero. We miss you too, Bonnie. And Zara Larsson coming next. This is HGV1.
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16: 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We're a head office based in Peterborough. 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
16: 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One of my business partners, Mark Asplin, knew the chair of Helping Our Ukrainian Friends and said, what can we do to help? The good thing is that we've been able to do an awful lot to help, because one, we can raise the funds for this local group. 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And we've also actually travelled out to Poland and Ukraine, taking these goods in our vehicles. And we've done that 3 or 4 times now.
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2: Sky News Centre at 11. Former snooker world champion Graham Dodd has been jailed for 7 years after being convicted of sexually abusing two children. The 49-year-old was found guilty last month of lewd and indecent offences against a boy and girl of primary school age. His name's been removed from World Snooker's Hall of Fame. Our reporter Connor Gillis is at the High Court in Edinburgh.
3: He was hanging his head in shame, shaking his head because he still protests his innocence. The judge described his behaviour as the classic hallmarks of grooming. It was a gross violation of trust, they said, and robbed the victims of their childhoods.
2: It's widely thought the Prime Minister will announce a review of the triple lock pension to pay for free social care at the Labour Party conference later. The mechanism decides whether pensions rise by either 2.5%, inflation or average pay growth, whichever's higher. Unite's General Secretary Sharon Graham is against any changes.
4: To be fair, Andy hasn't said that he is scrapping the triple lock. I mean, this has become a bit of a cause célèb around conference, so he hasn't said that. But I think it would be the wrong thing to do. I think it's morally wrong. I think electorally it's wrong. And I think that there will be an issue from the public if we go down that road.
2: A police officer has been stabbed in the leg during dawn raids targeting a suspected organised crime gang. 17 people have been arrested on suspicion of offences across London and four other counties. FIFA has accused European football chiefs of trying to influence the presidential election by spreading misinformation about Gianni Infantino. The governing body says the campaign amounts to harassment of its boss. Employers are more confident about hiring workers and investing in their business. The Recruitment and Employment Confederation says there's been a noticeable improvement in recent months in how bosses believe the UK's economy is performing. And that's the latest from the Sky News Centre. I'm Tanya Snuggs.
5: Now your local news for Peterborough. Overnight road closures will begin on the northbound A1 between Wansford and Wothorpe tomorrow, with work scheduled to continue until December. National Highways will resurface the road, renew markings and studs, install signs and replace traffic signal loops. Closures will operate from 8 at night until 6 in the morning, Monday to Friday. Traffic will be diverted west along the A47, then north on the A43 before rejoining the A1 near Stamford. Emergency services will retain access. Two brothers have each been ordered to pay £760 after admitting fly-tipping in Peterborough. Florin and Nikosorin Enescu were caught on council CCTV leaving bags and boxes of household waste in South Street in Eastgate in March last year. Peterborough Magistrates Court fined each man £400 and ordered them to pay £200 in costs and a £160 victim surcharge. The council says they'd previously been offered fixed penalties but refused to pay, prompting the prosecutions. Plans to demolish the former Golden Lion pub in Stanground and replace it with a shop and flat have been refused. Peterborough City Council says the Church Street building is a non-designated heritage asset and the proposal would harm the Stanground conservation area. Planning officers also criticised the replacement building's architectural quality, shopfront, landscaping and use of the brownfield site. The pub has stood empty for more than a decade and fresh plans would need approval before demolition could proceed. And the future of a proposed climbing-based activity centre at Frey Meadows is uncertain after Peterborough City Council indicated it was unlikely to provide another £1 million. The scaled-down plan would create a 10-metre climbing and bouldering centre near Gunwade Lake. The council says an existing £1.4 million grant remains committed, but officers have raised concerns about costs, the remaining funding gap and deliverability. Council members will be advised on Friday not to approve the additional funding.
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5: Damp and cloudy to start with patchy light rain, but that'll clear by the afternoon with sunny spells and very warm temperatures possible. Got a top temperature of 25 degrees. That's the latest from the PCR newsroom. I'm David Edgeworth.
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0: 5 seconds of summer. Youngblood sounds great at PCRFM. We're on the air across Peterborough. Let's get on Go West. And right now, this is I Got That Feeling. Not the Black Eyed Peas, I've Got A Feeling. I Got That Feeling.
1: 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I know, looking at your face, that you're picking.

0: 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All the songs you know and love, we call them the greatest songs of all time. Aha, the Fratellis and the Manic Street Preachers, all of those next.
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0: Mark Ambor, Belong Together at PCRFM. Katie Tunstall, Black Horse and the Cherry Tree soon. And Mike and the Mechanics have Silent Running coming next. 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
2: From the Sky News Centre at midday, former world snooker champion Graham Dott has been jailed for 7 years for historical child sex abuse. The 49-year-old was found guilty last month of offences against a boy and girl, both of primary school age. Dott's been sentenced at Edinburgh's High Court.

0: Referring to the victims using pseudonyms, Judge Lord Harrower said Dart had robbed them of their childhood.
1: You disguised your abuse as part of a game. Of course, at the time of your offending against Jane, you yourself were still a child. However, by the time you began abusing Kevin, you were a married man in your 30s with a family of your own.
0: Anti-migrant activist Daniel Thomas has been refused bail ahead of his trial next month for allegedly slashing a boat in the Channel with an emergency responder on board. The 37-year-old, known as Danny Tomo, appeared at Portsmouth Crown Court via video link from prison holding a copy of the Holy Bible. A trade union leader's warned scrapping the triple lock on pensions would be morally wrong. It's thought the Prime Minister will discuss potential reforms in his Labour conference speech later. The state pension currently rises by which whichever is highest, inflation, wage growth, or by 2.5%. Andy Burnham's also promising an honest conversation on issues like public control of utilities. Louise Reddy from Surfers Against Sewage hopes he'll mention water companies.
2: We want to make sure that when this rule change happens, it's so that water companies are run and operated for customers and the people in their local area that this is impacting, so that we can protect public health and the environment.
0: Armed police remain stationed around Gloucestershire's RAF Fairford base following a suspected terror plot. The site is also used by America's military. The US Secretary of State, Margot Rubio, is blaming a foreign actor. And Saved by the Bell star Dennis Haskins has died, aged 75. He played Principal Richard Belding on the hit US show. That's the latest. I'm Tanya Snuggs.
3: Now your local news for Peterborough. Overnight road closures will begin on the northbound A1 between Wansford and Wothorpe tomorrow, with work scheduled to continue until December. National Highways will resurface the road, renew markings and studs, install signs and replace traffic signal loops. Closures will operate from 8 at night until 6 in the morning, Monday to Friday. Traffic will be diverted west along the A47, then north on the A43 before rejoining the A1 near Stamford. Emergency services will retain access. Two brothers have each been ordered to pay £760 after admitting fly-tipping in Peterborough. Florin and Nikosorin Enescu were caught on council CCTV leaving bags and boxes of household waste in South Street and Eastgate in March last year. Peterborough Magistrates Court fined each man £400 and ordered them to pay £200 in costs and a £160 victim surcharge. The council says they'd previously been offered fixed penalties but refused to pay, prompting the prosecutions. Plans to demolish the former Golden Lion pub in Stanground and replace it with a shop and flat have been refused. Peterborough City Council says the Church Street building is a non-designated heritage asset and the proposal would harm the Stanground conservation area. Planning officers also criticised the replacement building's architectural quality, shopfront, landscaping and use of the brownfield site. The pub has stood empty for more than a decade and fresh plans would need approval before demolition could proceed. And the future of a proposed climbing-based activity centre at Frey Meadows is uncertain after Peterborough City Council indicated it was unlikely to provide another £1 million. The scaled-down plan will create a 10-metre climbing and bouldering centre near Gunwade Lake. The council says an existing £1.4 million grant remains committed, but officers have raised concerns about costs, the remaining funding gap and deliverability. Council members will be advised on Friday not to approve the additional funding.
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3: Damp and cloudy to start with patchy light rain, but that'll clear by the afternoon with sunny spells and very warm temperatures possible. Got a top temperature of 25 degrees. That's the latest from the PCR newsroom. 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

0: It's a lovely little reworking of that by Duke Dumont. We like that. It's called Need You. This is Tony Dibben at PCRFM with the greatest songs of all time. Emma Bunton, Sam Fender's doing some people watching next.
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Emma Bunton, what took you so long? What did take you so long? I'm glad you found us. Make sure you preset PCRFM so you can come back and find us whenever you need us. Craig David, fill me in. We've got the boys of five now. Everybody get up.

0: New edition, Candy Girl at PCRFM. Avril Lavigne's Complicated. And John Farnham, You're the Voice, is coming next today. This is Tony Dibben at PCRFM. We're made for Peterborough.
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2: Sky News Centre at 1. The Housing Secretary's promise to cap and scrap ground rents and end the injustice of leaseholds. In her Labour conference speech, Angela Rayner said she had unfinished business and vowed to limit admin fees.
3: Unlicensed and unregulated agents are taking thousands from their clients with no transparency or accountability. Conference, we will legislate for an independent regulation to rein these cowboys in.
2: Andy Burnham makes his first conference speech as leader in the next hour. Former snooker world champion Graham Dott has been jailed for 7 years after being convicted of historic sex abuse against two children, a boy and a girl. The allegations spanned almost two decades. The 49-year-old's name's been removed from World Snooker's Hall of Fame. Our reporter Conor Gillis is at the High Court in Edinburgh.
4: He was hanging his head in shame, shaking his head because he still protests his innocence. The judge describing his behaviour as the classic hallmarks of grooming. It was a

0: gross violation of trust, they said, and robbed the victims of their childhoods.
1: A large police cordon remains in place around RAF Fairford in Gloucestershire following Sunday's suspected terror plot. It's also used by America's military. The US has claimed a foreign actor was involved. Anti-migrant activist Daniel Thomas has been refused bail during a Crown Court hearing. It's over the alleged slashing of a dinghy in the English Channel. Aston Martin say Fernando Alonso is staying with the F1 team next season in a record-extending 24th campaign for the driver. The 45-year-old will remain partnered with Lance Stroll. And fictional characters like Peppa Pig, Harry Potter and Mr Bean are considered a driving factor behind international students choosing to study in the UK. The British Council claims more than 4 in 5 of those based at universities here admit British culture played a part in their decision. That's the latest. I'm Tanya Snuggs.
2: Now your local news for Peterborough. Overnight road closures will begin on the northbound A1 between Wansford and Wothorpe tomorrow, with work scheduled to continue until December. National Highways will resurface the road, renew markings and studs, install signs and replace traffic signal loops. Closures will operate from 8 at night until 6 in the morning, Monday to Friday. Traffic will be diverted west along the A47, then north on the A43 before rejoining the A1 near Stamford. Emergency services will retain access. Two brothers have each been ordered to pay £760 after admitting fly-tipping in Peterborough. Florin and Nikosorin Enescu were caught on council CCTV leaving bags and boxes of household waste in South Street in Eastgate in March last year. Peterborough Magistrates Court fined each man £400 and ordered them to pay £200 in costs and a £160 victim surcharge. The council says they'd previously been offered fixed penalties but refused to pay, prompting the prosecutions. Plans to demolish the former Golden Lion pub in Stanground and replace it with a shop and flat have been refused. Peterborough City Council says the Church Street building is a non-designated heritage asset and the proposal would harm the Stanground conservation area. Planning officers also criticised the replacement building's architectural quality, shopfront, landscaping and use of the brownfield site. The pub has stood empty for more than a decade and fresh plans would need approval before demolition could proceed. And the future of a proposed climbing-based activity centre at Frey Meadows is uncertain after Peterborough City Council indicated it was unlikely to provide another £1 million. The scaled-down plan would create a 10-metre climbing and bouldering centre near Gunwade Lake. The council says an existing £1.4 million grant remains committed, but officers have raised concerns about costs, the remaining funding gap and deliverability. Council members will be advised on Friday not to approve the additional funding.
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2: Damp and cloudy to start with patchy light rain, but that'll clear by the afternoon with sunny spells and very warm temperatures possible. Got a top temperature of 25 degrees. That's the latest from the PCR newsroom. I'm David Edgeworth.
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There's Billie Eilish, Birds of a Feather. This is PCRFM playing the greatest songs of all time. Madonna, Vogue. Yep, that's one of the greatest songs of all time. As will this be, because this is another hit that will become timeless. Give it time. Alex Warren, Fever Dream.

0: Justin Bieber, Sorry at PCRFM. Tears for Fears, Everybody Wants to Rule the World, coming real soon. 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

TRFM. Jelly Roll's got Liar coming real soon. Now, I love this record. I love the way that Bridget Jones, Mad About the Boy, uses this record as well. They use it so very powerfully. It's Olivia Dean. It's so easy to fall in love.

0: Jelly Roll and Liar, Fleetwood Mac Dreams and Jordan Sparks, One Step at a Time, coming next. And don't forget the non-stop 80s here after two.
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0: Jordan Sparks, One Step at a Time. We're PCRFM playing the greatest songs of all time. 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

0: is staying with the F1 team next season. It'll be the former world title holder's 24th campaign in the sport. That's the latest. I'm Chris Milligan.
1: Now your local news for Peterborough. Overnight road closures will begin on the northbound A1 between Wansford and Wothorpe tomorrow, with work scheduled to continue until December. National Highways will resurface the road, renew markings and studs, install signs and replace traffic signal loops. Closures will operate from 8 at night until 6 in the morning, Monday to Friday. Traffic will be diverted west along the A47, then north on the A43 before rejoining the A1 near Stamford. Emergency services will retain access. Two brothers have each been ordered to pay £760 after admitting fly tipping in Peterborough. Florin and Nikosorin Enescu were caught on council CCTV leaving bags and boxes of household waste in South Street in Eastgate in March last year. Peterborough Magistrates Court fined each man £400 and ordered them to pay £200 in costs and a £160 victim surcharge. The council says they'd previously been offered fixed penalties but refused to pay, prompting the prosecutions. Plans to demolish the former Golden Lion pub in Stanground and replace it with a shop and flat have been refused. Peterborough City Council says the Church Street building is a non-designated heritage asset and the proposal would harm the Stanground conservation area. Planning officers also criticised the replacement building's architectural quality, shopfront, landscaping and use of the brownfield site. The pub has stood empty for more than a decade and fresh plans would need approval before demolition could proceed. And the future of a proposed climbing-based activity centre at Frey Meadows is uncertain after Peterborough City Council indicated it was unlikely to provide another £1 million. The scaled-down plan would create a 10-metre climbing and bouldering centre near Gunwade Lake. The council says an existing £1.4 million grant remains committed, but officers have raised concerns about costs, the remaining funding gap and deliverability. Council members will be advised on Friday not to approve the additional funding.
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1: Very warm this afternoon with sunny spells and temperatures reaching 25 degrees. There'll be some rain overnight and tomorrow morning, followed by another sunny and warm afternoon. That's the latest from the PCR newsroom. I'm David Edgeworth.
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Good afternoon, you're listening to PCRFM and this is the 80s Hour 10-Year Guarantee. I'm Chris McDade and I'm going to take you on a journey from 1980 through to 1989 in order, ensuring that no year is left out. Today it is number two Tuesdays. We started in 1980 with Status Quo and What You're Proposing, the song reaching number two in October of that year. So let's continue. From 82, I have Tony Bazzo lined up. But before that, from 1981, this is Kim Wilde and Kids in America. It was number two for Kim, and the song has sold over 600,000 copies to date.

Tony Bazzo with Mickey, number two for 3 weeks and 500,000 copies sold. However, over in the States, it was a million seller with 2 million copies. This is the 80s Hour 10-year guarantee. I'm on until 3 p.m. Then it's Marky T with Drive Time taking you through till 7. Then it's Christy Reid with the Tuesday Tune-In. And finally, from 9 o'clock this evening, it's the Bashment Show with DJ Eveready. So a wide range of entertainment to follow here on PCRFM. But let's get back to today's 10-year guarantee. From 1984, I have Ray Parker Jr. all lined up. But first, this is from 1983, Eurythmics and Sweet Dreams, reaching number 2 in February. 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

playing you the greatest hits of all time. This is PCR FM. And who are you going to call? Of course you do. It's the Ghostbusters. The song reached number two in August of 1984. And the film it was released, the first one, was my favourite until there was a woman's version done. And I think, in my opinion, that is right up there. Could be my favourite. It was very, very, very funny indeed. Maybe you think the same. Right, more number twos to come. From 86, I Have New Shoes on the way. But from 1985, this is the Queen of Pop, Madonna, with her number two hit, Holiday. We could do another one, couldn't we? Selling over 700,000 copies in the process.

0: New Shoes and I Can't Wait are number two in 1986 and selling just over 250,000 copies. This is the 80s Hour 10-year guarantee. Good afternoon, I'm Chris McDade. I'm on every Monday to Friday from 2 o'clock. Now, if you're a company owner, how would you like your name to be broadcast on the 80s Hour every day, Monday to Friday, or even any other show? Sound intrigued? 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It could help bringing in some new potential customers, especially in the run-up to Christmas. We could do something for you. Right, back to the twos. This is Bruce Willis getting to number two in 1987 with his cover of The Drifters' Under the Boardwalk.
1: Hey, Bruno.
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0: Keith and Claire.
1: On a sunny day in Peterborough. Fingers crossed it's going to be a good barbecuing weather this weekend, isn't it?
2: Well, someone said it was going to rain tomorrow.
1: Oh, why do you put the mockers on everything I say?
2: I'm not going to put the mockers on it. I'm telling the truth. Don't live in a fluffy world that doesn't exist.
1: Trying to be upbeat about the situation.
2: It's beautiful.
1: We've not seen any sun for God knows how long. And I say, beautiful day in Peterborough. And you say, it's going to rain later.
2: Tomorrow? It's more than later, isn't it?
1: Well, it's later than now, isn't it?
2: Oh, shut up and get on.
0: Keith and Claire, back Saturday from 10.
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From 1988, that was Kylie. We've Got to Be Certain, getting to number two, staying there for 3 weeks and selling over 300,000 copies. Right, let's finish off today's 10-year guarantee of number twos. This is Alice Cooper with Poison, selling 600,000 copies in the process. You're listening to PCRFM. Good afternoon.

Alice Cooper and Poison from 1989, finishing off today's 10-year guarantee. Well, that's it from me today. Thank you for your company this afternoon. I will be back tomorrow from 2 o'clock for number threes. And here is a taste. From 1985, I have the Commodores, number three hit Night Shift. But before that, this is from 1987, number three for Atlantic Star and Always. And you have a bonus track tonight from 1986. It Bites is Calling All the Heroes. Marky T is up next with Drive Time. So remember, people, let's keep it local. Let's keep it PCRFM. I'll see you tomorrow. Bye for now.

0: Tipping in Peterborough, Florina Nicosorin-Enescu were caught on council CCTV leaving bags and boxes of household waste in South Street in Eastgate in March last year. Peterborough Magistrates Court fined each man £400 and ordered them to pay £200 in costs and a £160 victim surcharge. The council says they'd previously been offered fixed penalties but refused to pay, prompting the prosecutions. Plans to demolish the former Golden Lion pub in Stanground and replace it with a shop and flat have been refused. Peterborough City Council says the Church Street building is a non-designated heritage asset and the proposal would harm the Stanground conservation area. Planning officers also criticised the replacement building's architectural quality, shopfront, landscaping and use of the brownfield site. The pub has stood empty for more than a decade and fresh plans would need approval before demolition could proceed. And the future of a proposed climbing-based activity centre at Frey Meadows is uncertain after Peterborough City Council indicated it was unlikely to provide another £1 million. The scaled-down plan would create a 10-metre climbing and bouldering centre near Gunwade Lake. The council says an existing £1.4 million grant remains committed, but officers have raised concerns about costs, the remaining funding gap and deliverability. Council members will be advised on Friday not to approve the additional funding.
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0: Damp and cloudy to start with patchy light rain, but that'll clear by the afternoon with sunny spells and very warm temperatures possible. Got a top temperature of 25 degrees. That's the latest from the PCR newsroom. I'm David Edgeworth.
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getting you back home for a Tuesday afternoon with Michael McCarthy and Scared to Start. How you doing? It's Marky T here. I was crying this morning. I ended up watching TikTok, and it was a little Miracles Taxis. It was called the Magical Taxi Tour, where you have 200 families making their way to Disneyland Paris from London, and a whole lot of taxis that take them there for seriously ill children. I was bawling my eyes out by 9 a.m. If you get a chance, have a check out and make sure you've got some tissues with you.

0: Sam Smith for Money On My Mind playing on BCRFM. Just gone 20 past three. The school run is on. Good afternoon to Gemma. Currently heading off to Bletton. Running a little bit late. Yeah, don't worry about it. Don't worry about it. Right, calling Michael Jackson and Lily Allen play next.
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0: Saturday's School Run with Calling and Wherever You Will Go. A very good afternoon to little Tommy. Finishing school on his way back right now to Glinton. Can you please play All Saints? Now, I've got a feeling this has come from the mum, by the way. Very good afternoon to Louise. Here's All Saints Never Ever.
1: A few questions that I need to know. How you could ever hurt me so. I need to know what I've done wrong.

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0: not heard this since like early noughties, I remember rightly. That's Road Triggers and Voodoo Child playing on Pete's FM. Giving you a little bit of energy you might need. 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
2: From the Sky News Centre at 4, the Prime Minister's vowed to keep the pensions triple lock until 2030, but says it will then be adjusted to pay for social care reforms. Andy Burnham has told the Labour conference removing the link to average annual wages will generate significant savings.
3: This is the deal, a state pension that rises every year, no care charges, and a high-quality national care service to give peace of mind in later life. Conference, I am going to go out and argue for that.
2: He also promised more public control over utility firms. The PM also became emotional when speaking about his dad, who died earlier this month. The body of a newborn baby has been found on a shoreline in North Wales. Detectives and health workers in Bangor are appealing for the mother to seek medical help. Former snooker world champion Graham Dott has been jailed for 7 years after being convicted of sexually abusing two children. The 49-year-old was found guilty last month of lewd and indecent offences against a boy and girl of primary school age. The allegations spanned almost two decades. His name's been removed from World Snooker's Hall of Fame. Our Scotland correspondent Conor Gillis is at the High Court in Edinburgh.
4: He was hanging his head in shame, shaking his head because he still protests his innocence. The judge describing his behaviour as the classic hallmarks of grooming. It was a gross violation of trust, they said, and robbed the victims of their childhoods.
2: Anti-migrant activist Daniel Thomas has been refused bail. He's appeared before a Crown Court accused of slashing a boat in the Channel last week. OpenAI scrapped its new artificial intelligence model, claiming it shows higher levels of deception. Tech bosses will meet at the White House later as they face pressure to slow down the development of AI. And plans to charge overseas tourists to visit England's national museums have been dropped. The government says free admission will stay in place for everyone. That's the latest. I'm Chris Milligan.
5: Now your local news for Peterborough. Overnight road closures will begin on the northbound A1 between Wansford and Wothorpe tomorrow, with work scheduled to continue until December. National Highways will resurface the road, renew markings and studs, install signs and replace traffic signal loops. Closures will operate from 8 at night until 6 in the morning, Monday to Friday. Traffic will be diverted west along the A47, then north on the A43 before rejoining the A1 near Stamford. Emergency services will retain access. Two brothers have each been ordered to pay £760 after admitting fly tipping in Peterborough. Florin and Nikosorin Enescu were caught on council CCTV leaving bags and boxes of household waste in South Street and Eastgate in March last year. Peterborough Magistrates Court fined each man £400 and ordered them to pay £200 in costs and a £160 victim surcharge. The council says they'd previously been offered fixed penalties but refused to pay, prompting the prosecutions. Plans to demolish the former Golden Lion pub in Stanground and replace it with a shop and flat have been refused. Peterborough City Council says the Church Street building is a non-designated heritage asset and the proposal would harm the Stanground conservation area. Planning officers also criticised the replacement building's architectural quality, shopfront, landscaping and use of the brownfield site. The pub has stood empty for more than a decade and fresh plans would need approval

0: before demolition could proceed. And the future of a proposed climbing-based activity centre at Frey Meadows is uncertain after Peterborough City Council indicated it was unlikely to provide another £1 million. The scaled-down plan would create a 10-metre climbing and bouldering centre near Gunwade Lake. The council says an existing £1.4 million grant remains committed, but officers have raised concerns about costs, the remaining funding gap and deliverability. Council members will be advised on Friday not to approve the additional funding.
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0: Very warm this afternoon with sunny spells and temperatures reaching 25 degrees. There'll be some rain overnight and tomorrow morning, followed by another sunny and warm afternoon. That's the latest from the PCR newsroom. I'm David Edgeworth.
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Teddy Swims and Guilty on PCRFM. What are you guilty of? I'm guilty that I bought 4 boxes of chocolates for Christmas the other day and already made my way through half of the roses. I'm like, oh, these... I don't buy them all year, but whenever you get to the sort of this time of year, they just taste so good, don't they? That's what I'm guilty of.

0: Houston on Pete's Offer, a massive song at the moment. If you're celebrating your birthday, happy birthday. You celebrate your birthday with basketball player Kevin Durant, who turns 37, pop singer Halsey, who turns 31. And today's National Day, World Heart Day. It's National Biscotti Day, National Coffee Day, and National Starbucks Day. 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
7: With the latest for Peterborough, I'm Luca Marshall. Starting this Tuesday afternoon on the A47, which is currently tailback westbound at the junction with the A1, we also have some minor delays southbound through Wandsford. Peterborough Centre, delays as well along Paston Parkway into Parnwell. Now, traffic also busy along Thorpe Road up to the station roundabout and in both directions along Duxthorpe Road, Park Road and Crawthorne Road all the way down to the roundabout, with minor delays also affecting Reeves Way. Now, there are also minor delays in both directions on London Road and over Town Bridge, plus tailbacks along Neen Parkway. That's up to the junction with Fletton Parkway and the Serpentine. Plus, the Eye bypass is also beginning to pick up a little now as well, heading out of the city. Also see some queues on London Road in both directions through Yaxley, there begin to build for the evening rush hour. Finally, a reminder that a series of overnight road closures continue tonight through until Thursday morning to allow for resurfacing work, mainly along Paston Parkway, which will be closed again from 8 p.m. tonight southbound at various points, reopening again at 6 a.m. in the morning. If you do spot any problems this evening and it's safe and legal to do so, let us know. Drop us a message on the socials at PCRFM or on WhatsApp at 0330 001 1007. I'll have more in 30 minutes.
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0: Benson Boone, Mystical Magical playing on PCR FM. Good afternoon. I'm Mark E.T. getting you through the day. On this day in 1957, Buddy Holly and the Crickets released Old Boy. In 1967, Mickey Hart plays his first gig with the Grateful Dead. It's also in 1961, Bob Dylan plays harmonica at his first recording session. Wonder what's going to be the first for you today, eh? I'll tell you what I'll do. I'll get on Mystique and Maxi Priest next.
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6: Overnight A1 closures between Wansford and Wothorpe begin tomorrow and will continue on weekday nights until December for resurfacing and maintenance. The future of a proposed £6 million climbing centre at Fairy Meadows is uncertain after council officers recommended against another £1 million of funding. And two brothers have each been ordered to pay £760 after council CCTV captured them dumping household waste in Peterborough's Eastgate area. More on these stories in half an hour. I'm David Edgeworth.
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0: That's Maxi Priest and Close to You on PCRFM, where Backstreet Boys set to plan a huge UK tour across the UK. Sources said the details are under lock and key, but confirmed one gig will take place at London's O2 Arena as part of the venue's 20th anniversary celebrations. Oh my goodness, where would that happen? They're advanced talks for the UK show, and it'll be their first tour since 2022, making their way to the UK. Oh, I'd love a bit of Backstreet Boys.
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1: With the latest for Peterborough, I'm Luca Marshall. Starting this Tuesday afternoon on the A47, which is currently tailback westbound at the junction with the A1, we also have some minor delays southbound through Wansford. Peterborough Centre, delays as well along Preston Parkway into Parnwell. Now, traffic also busy on Thorpe Road up to the station roundabout and in both directions along Dogsthorpe Road, Park Road and Crawthorne Road all the way down to the roundabout, with minor delays also affecting Reeves Way. Now, there are also minor delays in both directions on London Road and over Town Bridge, plus tailbacks along Neen Parkway. That's up to the junction with Fletton Parkway and the Serpentine. Whilst the Eye Bypass is also beginning to pick up a little now as well, heading out of the city. Also see some queues on London Road in both directions through Yaxley. They begin to build for the evening rush hour. Finally, a reminder that a series of overnight road closures continue tonight through until Thursday morning. It's to allow for resurfacing work, mainly along Paston Parkway, which will be closed again from 8 p.m. tonight, southbound at various points, reopening again at 6 a.m. in the morning. If you do spot any problems this evening and it's safe and legal to do so, let us know. Drop us a message on the socials at PCRFM or on WhatsApp at 0330 001 1007. I'll have more in 30 minutes.
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PT, getting you back home for a Tuesday. Where you might be like, oh, I'm not ready for this. I know, October's coming in a couple of days. Like, where has this year gone? I don't like it. My daughter started secondary school for the first time. I'm like, right, that's primary school done. Nursery done before that. Nappies done before that. I mean, don't miss the nappies. But, wow. They always say time flies when you're getting older. I'm 41 years old, and yeah, I'm scared.

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2: From the Sky News Centre at 5, Andy Burnham's admitted he may pay a political price for adjusting the triple lock on pensions. He's told the Labour conference his reforms, which could mean smaller rises to the state pension, will help fund free social care. His First Secretary of State, Louise Hague.
3: The state pension will always rise by at least inflation, or 2.5%. It will rise by £2,000, expected by the end of this Parliament, to record levels. But now pensioners won't have to worry about funding their own personal care, and that really does keep people awake at night.
2: He also promised public control of water companies and electoral reforms. Tory leader Kemi Badenoch says the PM wants to take Britain back to the 1970s. The police watchdog says neither a stinger device nor deliberate contact was used to stop a car involved in a head-on crash on the A66. August's crash near Middlesbrough left 7 people, including 2 police officers, dead. Health officials are trying to track down a mother after a baby's body was found on a beach in North Wales. Authorities say they have real concerns and say she may be extremely vulnerable. A woman who strangled her 3 children has returned to a US court after her murder case ended in a mistrial when one juror held out. Lindsay Clancy admits killing them in 2023, but argued she had postpartum psychosis. Her lawyer Kevin Reddington's asked for the case to be dismissed.
4: Many, many lay people have difficulty understanding the concept of the bifurcation and say, well, she admitted that she did it, so she's guilty. And then they go off on a tangent about all of these horrific allegations. She's a demon and she's possessed and she should be executed.
2: OpenAI has scrapped plans to release its new artificial intelligence model. It's over safety concerns after it showed higher levels of deception than its predecessor. And Phil the Power Taylor is making a darts comeback. The 16-time world champion will play at a doubles tournament in Portsmouth next month. That's the latest. I'm Chris Milligan.
5: Now your local news for Peterborough. Overnight road closures will begin on the northbound A1 between Wansford and Wothorpe tomorrow, with work scheduled to continue until December. National Highways will resurface the road, renew markings and studs, install signs and replace traffic signal loops. Closures will operate from 8 at night until 6 in the morning, Monday to Friday. Traffic will be diverted west along the A47, then north on the A43 before rejoining the A1 near Stamford. Emergency services will retain access. 2 brothers have each been ordered to pay £760 after admitting fly-tipping in Peterborough. Florin and Nikosorin Enescu were caught on council CCTV leaving bags and boxes of household waste in South Street and Eastgate in March last year. Peterborough Magistrates Court fined each man £400 and ordered them to pay £200 in costs and a £160 victim surcharge. The council says they'd previously been offered fixed penalties but refused to pay, prompting the prosecutions. Plans to demolish the former Golden Lion pub in Stanground and replace it with a shop and flat have been refused. Peterborough City Council says the Church Street building is a non-designated heritage asset and the proposal would harm the Stanground conservation area. Planning officers also criticised the replacement building's architectural quality, shopfront, landscaping and use of the brownfield site. The pub has stood empty for more than a decade and fresh plans would need approval before demolition could proceed. And the future of a proposed climbing-based activity centre at Frey Meadows is uncertain after Peterborough City Council indicated it was unlikely to provide another £1 million. The scaled-down plan will create a 10-metre climbing and bouldering centre near Gunwade Lake. The council says an existing £1.4 million grant remains committed, but officers have raised concerns about costs, the remaining funding gap and deliverability. Council members will be advised on Friday not to approve the additional funding.
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5: Very warm this afternoon with sunny spells and temperatures reaching 25 degrees. There'll be some rain overnight and tomorrow morning, followed by another sunny and warm afternoon. That's the latest from the PCR Newsroom. I'm David Edgeworth.

0: Mabel and Mad Love playing on BCR FM. A new study says over 70% of us have a specific thing they always forget. What is it? Is it a bag, a charger, or one item from a list? What do you reckon? Over 70% of people say there's something they always forget. I'll let you know. Have a guess. I'll let you know. We'll get the travel on next, and I'll be back with Bruno Mars.
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3: It is the case, we watch TV and we think, goodness me, these scenes are awful. You know, you watch the bombing of Kyiv or Lviv or Kharkiv and think, goodness, what can we do? And the answer is, we can do so much because the needs of the people of Ukraine are so extensive that every little thing helps. So we are just in the last 2 or 3 weeks of our latest collection, and this will be our 27th delivery to Ukraine of humanitarian aid in of one form or another. And the list of things we're looking for ranges from bars of soap, toothpaste, you know, female sanitary products, right through to camping gas stoves, thermos flasks, any kinds of simple medicine, paracetamol, antiseptic wipes, multivitamins, food. Even we've just had requests for household tools. So if you've got some spare screwdrivers and saws, batteries, you know, AAA batteries, AA batteries, actually could be put to incredible use getting these to the people of Ukraine. And that's our promise to those who support Ukraine, and then hand them over to our braver, heroic partners who will then take them right to the front line. Unfortunately, you know, the Russian attacks have become even more indiscriminate, and they are targeting civilian targets very deliberately. So there's always an element of risk. But like every country in conflict, life goes on. You go to places like Kyiv and Lviv, and they're busy, bustling places, but you're never far away from war. You know, the cemeteries are everywhere. There's countless flags for all of the newly killed soldiers. The air raid warnings, the damage to the buildings. So it's a combination of both. Life goes on, but the struggle is always there, always apparent. You can never escape from it.
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6: With the latest for Peterborough, I'm Luca Marshall. Starting this Tuesday evening on the A47, which is seeing some slow moving traffic eastbound from Aylesworth all the way up to the junction with the A1. In Peterborough Centre, we have minor delays along Paston Parkway into Parnwell, with traffic also busy around the station roundabout and in both directions along Eastfield Road and St John Street. There are also some minor delays in both directions on London Road and over the Town Bridge, plus tailbacks along Neen Parkway. That's up to the junction with Fletton Parkway and the Serpentine. At the A15 northbound, quieter than usual from Glinton up to Market Deeping, whilst the bypass is congested with delays of around 10 to 15 minutes or so. That's heading westbound out towards Thorney. We're also still seeing tailbacks on London Road in both directions through Yaxley. And finally, a reminder that a series of overnight road closures continue tonight until Thursday to allow for resurfacing work, including Paston Parkway, which will be closed from 8 p.m. tonight at various points, and reopening again at 6 a.m. in the morning. If you do spot any problems this evening, then it's safe and legal to do so. Let us know on the socials at PCRFM or send us a message on WhatsApp at 0330 001 1.
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0: Come on then, question time for you. Over 70% of people have a specific thing they always forget. Is it one item from a list, a charger or a bag? I mean, if I go away, it always ends up being a charger, especially my kids. Dad, I didn't bring my charger. Thank goodness I bought four then. It's not that. It's not bag. It's apparently one item from a list. Well, they go shopping, get back and think, oh, darn it, I forgot the pickles.
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7: Overnight A1 closures between Wansford and Woolthorpe begin tomorrow and will continue on weekday nights until December for resurfacing and maintenance. The future of a proposed £6 million climbing centre at Ferry Meadows is uncertain after council officers recommended against another £1 million of funding. And two brothers have each been ordered to pay £760 after council CCTV captured them dumping household waste in Peterborough's Eastgate area. More on these stories in half an hour. I'm David Edgeworth.
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0: A bit of bad news if you've bought yourself a brand new iPhone 18 Pro. I mean, congratulations if you have. But the owners are reporting a couple of annoying bugs just as this phone starts selling. Some saying the screen suddenly stops responding to touch, with one person posting a video proof of their thumb swiping uselessly on the display. The biggest headache seems to be Face ID, which appears to freeze and reboot whenever the phone scan fails. Imagine that, trying to use your phone and it's just, and then just stops working after paying a lot of money for a brand new phone. I want one, but I think I'll wait.
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8: 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And don't miss Cheap Night on Thursday, with most rides reduced to just £2. 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
10: With the latest for Peterborough, I'm Luca Marshall. Starting this Tuesday evening on the A47, which is seeing some slow-moving traffic eastbound from Ellsworth all the way up to the junction with the A1. In Peterborough Centre, we have minor delays along Paston Parkway into Parnwell, with traffic also busy around the station roundabout and in both directions along Eastfield Road and St John Street. There are also some minor delays in both directions on Linden Road and over the Town Bridge, plus tailbacks along Neen Parkway. That's up to the junction with Fletton Parkway and the Serpentine. The A15 northbound, quieter than usual from Glinton up to Market Deeping, whilst the bypass is congested with delays of around 10 to 15 minutes or so. That's heading westbound out towards Thorney. We're also still seeing tailbacks on London Road in both directions through Yaxley. And finally, a reminder that a series of overnight road closures continue tonight until Thursday to allow for resurfacing work, including Paston Parkway, which will be closed from 8pm tonight at various points, reopening again at 6am in the morning. If you do spot any problems this evening, then it's safe and legal to do so. Let us know on the socials at PCRFM or send us a message on WhatsApp at 0330 001 1.
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M People and the incredible voice of Heather Small's One Night in Heaven on PCRFM. It's Marky T. Keep you company till 7 o'clock tonight. On the way from 7, you got Christy, and from 9, you got the Bashment Show. Right now, we continue with Plan B, and She Said on PCRFM. She said-

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1: From the Sky News Centre at 6, the Premier League's confirmed Manchester City have been found guilty of all charges relating to serious breaches of financial rules. It found the club arranged sham contracts with commercial partners to artificially inflate the club's revenues between 2009 and 2018. City's chief executive Ferran Soriano declined to comment at a conference in Copenhagen.
2: The Premier League confirms you cheated for nearly a decade. Do you apologise to football fans?
3: I have nothing to say, thank you.
2: Are you destroying football?
3: Thank you.
2: Do you not have a message for football?
3: Thank you.
2: You know, when you've cheated for so long, do you not have an obligation?
3: I said thank you.
1: The club says it's innocent and will appeal. The Prime Minister says he'll change the triple lock on pensions in 2030 to pay for major changes to social care in England. Andy Burnham told Labour's party conference in Liverpool that it will still rise every year in line with inflation or by 2.5%. He says a new national care service would reflect his party's best traditions.
4: Where everyone contributes and everyone is covered. Free at the point of use and no care charges paid out of your basic state pension.
1: The Conservatives claim the PM's plans make tax rises inevitable. The body of a baby has been found on a beach in North Wales. Health officials say they're concerned about the welfare of the mother following the discovery in Bangor. Lindsay Clancy's lawyers have urged the judge not to order a retrial over allegations she murdered her three children. The mother, who admits strangling them during a bout of postpartum psychosis, saw a jury fail to agree verdicts earlier this month. Anti-migrant activist Daniel Thomas has been refused bail. He's appeared before a Crown Court accused of slashing a boat in the Channel last week. And England boss Thomas Tuchel will be forced into changes for tonight's Nations League game against the Czech Republic. Nico O'Reilly is out with an injury. That's the latest from Sky News. I'm Chris Milligan.
5: Now your local news for Peterborough. Overnight road closures will begin on the northbound A1 between Wansford and Wothorpe tomorrow, with work scheduled to continue until December. National Highways will resurface the road, renew markings and studs, install signs and replace traffic signal loops. Closures will operate from 8 at night until 6 in the morning, Monday to Friday. Traffic will be diverted west along the A47, then north on the A43 before rejoining the A1 near Stamford. Emergency services will retain access. Two brothers have each been ordered to pay £760 after admitting fly tipping in Peterborough. Florin and Nikosaur Inanescu were caught on council CCTV leaving bags and boxes of household waste in South Street in Eastgate in March last year. Peterborough Magistrates Court fined each man £400 and ordered them to pay £200 in costs and a £160 victim surcharge. The council says they'd previously been offered fixed penalties but refused to pay, prompting the prosecutions. Plans to demolish the former Golden Lion pub in Stanground and replace it with a shop and flat have been refused. Peterborough City Council says the Church Street building is a non-designated heritage asset and the proposal would harm the Stanground conservation area. Planning officers also criticised the replacement building's architectural quality, shopfront, landscaping and use of the brownfield site. The pub has stood empty for more than a decade and fresh plans would need approval before demolition could proceed. And the future of a proposed climbing-based activity centre at Frey Meadows is uncertain after Peterborough City Council indicated it was unlikely to provide another £1 million. The scaled-down plan would create a 10-metre climbing and bouldering centre near Gunwade Lake. The council says an existing £1.4 million grant remains committed, but officers have raised concerns about costs, the remaining funding gap and deliverability. Council members will be advised on Friday not to approve the additional funding.
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5: Very warm this afternoon with sunny spells and temperatures reaching 25 degrees. There'll be some rain overnight and tomorrow morning, followed by another sunny and warm afternoon. That's the latest from the PCR newsroom. I'm David Edgeworth.
0: 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And now, another 60 minutes of the greatest songs of all time for Peter.

0: Cameron Wickham and 100 Mile High playing on PCR FM. If you're heading out and about, you want to see what the roads are like, don't worry, we got Luca on the way. He'll let you know. And I'll also be back with Emotions, Pussycat Doll and Meghan Trainor.
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9: With the latest for Peterborough, I'm Luca Marshall. Starting on this Tuesday evening on the A47, where traffic is now beginning to ease up to the junction with the A1. Peterborough Centre, we still have some minor delays along Paston Parkway into Parnwell, with traffic also busy around the station roundabout and along Eastfield Road, Crawthorne Road and St John Street. There are also delays still in both directions on London Road and over Town Bridge, whilst the I-Bay bypass is now beginning to ease just slightly. We are, though, still seeing tailbacks on London Road in both directions through Yaxley. There are some minor delays along Gold Hay Way as well. Finally, a reminder that a series of overnight road closures continue tonight around the city until Thursday to allow for resurfacing works to take place. A number of roads closed from 8 p.m. tonight, reopening again at 6 a.m. in the morning. If you do spot any problems, it's safe and legal to do so. Please send us a message on socials at PCRFM or drop us a message on WhatsApp at 0330 001 1007.
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0: Uber launches flying taxis hitting 200 miles per hour across Dubai. They've built their testing electric flying taxis in Dubai with plans to launch them later that year. How do you feel about that? Flying taxis, 200 miles per hour in Dubai. I'll let them do the runs, I'll let them do the tests, and then I'll decide in a few years' time. Right, Big Mountain on the way, and The Weekend plays next.
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6: Overnight A1 closures between Wansford and Wothorpe begin tomorrow and will continue on weekday nights until December for resurfacing and maintenance. The future of a proposed £6 million climbing centre at Ferry Meadows is uncertain after council officers recommended against another £1 million of funding. And two brothers have each been ordered to pay £760 after council CCTV captured them dumping household waste in Peterborough's Eastgate area. More on these stories in half an hour. I'm David Edgeworth.
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0: Such a great feel-good tune, isn't it? I think taking you back to 1994, Big Mountain and Baby, I Love Your Way on PCR FM. We'll look at the travel next with Luca, and I'll be returning with Lewis Capaldi and Simply Red.
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4: Latest for Peterborough, I'm Luca Marshall. Starting on this Tuesday evening on the A47, where traffic is now beginning to ease up to the junction with the A1. Peterborough Centre, we still have some minor delays along Paston Parkway into Parnwell, with traffic also busy around the station roundabout and along Eastfield Road, Crawthorne Road and St John Street. But also delays still in both directions on London Road and over Town Bridge, whilst the I-Bay bypass is now beginning to ease just slightly. We are though still seeing tailbacks on London Road in both directions through Yaxley. There are some minor delays along Goldhay Way as well. Finally, a reminder that a series of overnight road closures continue tonight around the city until Thursday to allow for resurfacing works to take place. A number of roads closed from 8 p.m. tonight, reopening again at 6 a.m. in the morning. If you do spot any problems, it's safe and legal to do so. Please send us a message on socials at PCRFM or drop us a message on WhatsApp at 0330 001 107.
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always reminds me of the school days, this one. Simply Red and Stars. I remember being in my uncle and aunt's car. It was a Ford Sierra Escort. I was like, Mum, Dad, when can we have that car? They're like, why do you want that car? We had a Shogun, by the way. Like, I was like, because it had a CD player. They're like, you can get CD players in other cars. I was like, never knew that. I remember when the CD players first came out. Everyone wanted one, didn't they? Be young and trendy. Right, Pink plays for you, and I'll leave you with Rod Stewart. It's Baby Jane. I'll catch you tomorrow afternoon at 3:00.

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1: It doesn't matter if you love him or capital H-I-M. 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
0: That is not my pen either.
1: But you've had it in your mail.
0: I have not had
1: it
0: in my mouth.
1: Other people could have had that in their mouth as well.
0: When you said, I've lost my pen, right?
1: Yeah.
0: I found the pen for you.
1: Yeah.
0: Yes, and I thought it was yours.
1: It's the quality of the pen you found that I'm complaining about.
0: Goodness sake. Keith and Claire, back Saturday from 10.

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0: Just to introduce to everybody, this is the legendary Trevor Sax, otherwise alias Trevor Rankin. We know you from Trevor Rankin from Sax in Studio. And yes, I am. Greet the crowd, Bridging, because the whole of the world are listening to you right now.
1: Well, like I said, bless up to all who is listening, love reggae music, support reggae music, and dance reggae music. I like to say one love. 50 years of Jamaican reggae music right now, and we have to endure it.
0: Okay.
2: Yes.
0: Greetings.
3: I'm a son. I'm a spirit upside down, surround top.
0: Do it now, Jah Thomas.
3: That's your word.

0: Selassie, Rastafari.
1: Yo, Cat.
2: Yo, where you at?
1: Well, I'm going to come link, you know.
2: I'm going to drill now, so I'm not leaving now. Go on, star.
1: John, no, star.
2: Yeah,
1: you know. You can't hear me, you say,
2: hold on.
1: Horus.
2: Oh, you mean singing?
1: Yeah, man.
2: Yo, I'm going to light them boy there, you know.
1: You mean?
2: No, but I'm just going to light them boy the star.
1: You take down there again.
2: No, man, you man, I'm can't do that. I'm just going to like him.
1: You know, hold on, can you ever raise him?
2: No.
1: No, hold on, can you never raise him? Yeah.
2: No.
1: You don't know him?
2: No.
1: You might take on a girl.
2: You
1: and you don't like him?
2: For real, I just don't like him. Number one, they always are singing and a laugh at them face.
1: Hey.
2: No like him, star.
1: Can't no feel, say, I'm a kid.
2: What a bad mind. No.
1: Yes,
2: star.
1: Yes,
2: same. Boy, I could just stay at our body.
1: Yeah, man, real man, I tell myself, boy, you, Taros.
2: I'm gonna run the place.
1: Like,
2: that girl cool, man.
1: What?
2: Your daughter tell me so the man towers, Riley.
1: And the real big man. And that me I tell you for real.
2: Yeah, boy, you tell man for mad, man. Hey, yo, I'm telling you something,
1: dude.
2: Me not mad at him. Right now, can you tell me, say, yeah, towers, Riley, in person.
1: Yes, you that boss long time. I be a fight him again.
2: I can cool, man.
1: What?
2: You tell man for... I cut it.
1: I'm going.
2: That man for falling.
1: I'm there.
2: Yeah, man, no worry. No. Your turn, yes. Some boy, then I like him.
1: I
2: be a fight, them boy, they fight and chatter behind your back.
1: Mm-hmm.
2: The boy, I have all that chum and counter at your trouble about ease, right?
1: Where is it?
2: The boy, I have a bootleg CD.
1: Which one?
2: Leave it to me.
1: You know, Simon, maybe I talk after this.
2: See?

Hello, good evening, morning, afternoon, good night, whatever time of day it is for you. We'll say thank you to Christy and the crew. All right, no matter where you are, this is PCRFM and everybody in the building, okay? I'm there. Don't you worry and fret. Music you want, music you will get. But before we do so, give thanks to the Almighty for making everything possible. You for tuning in and logging on. At the top of the hour, you have Robert Nesta Marley and also Thomas Riley. All right. Now, if you want to give me a ring, it's 237-525. So that's 237-525. And also, send me an email to studio@pcrfm.co.uk. You send it through to me, all right, I'll look through it, look at it, all right? And if it's decent and clean, I'll respond in a clean way. Now, all entertainers, sound system, DJs, selectors, doing your thing, high five, fist bump. 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Your time will come, believe me. 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You can enter it by your radio app as well. Okay, a lot of music in store. Now, it's going to get cold over the next couple of days, people. So keep wrapped up warm, plenty of hot fluids, and look out for your senior citizens, okay? As well. So, with that in mind, let's link up and lash it. Alright. Give some shouts and dedications, short one. Alrighty. But in the meantime, let's do it. Everybody in the building, okay?

Now that was a false start, but this is the original start, alright? All recon, strengthen up and stand up, alright? PCMFM 103.2, y'all.

boss, yeah. Yes, indeed, the one and only Pablo Guiat, all right? The original and also classic, yes, on the Vibration label. All right, 12-inch at that. So, you know, it's all good. So, this next one, going to Stephen Marley, all right? Have a listen. 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

Yes, so, a skip, not Stephen, all right? Sorry about that. PCL FM 113.2. Well, finally, put the heater on. It's quite cold in here today.

Yeah, dedicated to each and everybody, all right? Now, this is Junior Delgado. Right. Keep listening. What's up with the bass, all right? We're not grumpy. Good night to everybody, okay? PCR FM on 103.2. Let Jah rise and all his enemies be scattered. Let them hate him flee and melt away like a candle of wax. Yeah.

Lord of mercy. 2136, alright. Have a sentiment at base. And just remove some of the cold icicles, you know what I mean? It's coming down your way. Yeah. PCL FM 103.2. Is everybody in the building? Medea, you're not the only one, you're fresh.

Large, don't worry yourself. All right, everything's good. Everything's good with you, okay? PCR FM 113.2. Yeah. Well, the bass, the loving crew. Catch you.

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1: 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It's working up some heat and speakers in here doing some good exercise. 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
1: 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And at the top of the hour, I'm going to make way for the news, but I'll squeeze them in the best as I can for you. In the meantime, requested earlier, all right? So you got it. Here we come. In a reggae named Jagger, you know? One only Mr. Marvin Gaye coming to the party, you know? Rest in peace, sir. Thank you for the energy and the fire, you know? Yeah. Going to all the rocker crew.

0: she had the worst girl. Oops, me never know why you're personal. Well, they don't know see your girl if you link up ever ready, because ever ready you have the flow of and talk and charm for the girl, let me know. But when me say, yo, ever ready large up my friend, they don't know Sun Cycle representing Dolomite. The pun point, up to the point, no cracks in I joint.
1: Thank you. Whoever was Mr. Dolomite, respect you each and every time, all right? Yes, I am. In fact, get in touch, you see?

Yeah, right on. One only Mr. Marvin Gaye, all right? On the remix in a reggae named Jegge, you know? Coming all the way. Coming back to give us some vibes. All right? And the agony don't stop there.

Yeah, no, at the top of the hour, I'm going to make way for the news, all right? But in the meantime, I'm squeezing for you, all right? 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Going out to all of the Bashment Nights. And all the early dancehall crew, you know?

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1: Yeah, PV. PCM FM 103.2. Going out to each and everybody, alright? You and you and you and also you. Wherever they're in the back, you as well.

Leave out the Nicodemus, I'm going to inspire partner. Who's that? Supercat, come cross. Yes, indeed. 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Respect you, man. One only Mr. Supercat. Coming out to everybody, all right? One of the DJs who's well respected in all corners of the earth.

0: Come back one more time. All right, for the massive, you know. And this is PCR FM on 103.2. Wow.
1: Almost there. Now watch the woman up the ceremony. Yeah. Just rip it, bang, bang, rip it, bang.
2: There's no pain, no. There's no.

Yeah, just coming at you in a different way each and every time, all right? But it up in this for each and everybody. Okay? Yeah. That was the Overtones, Pretty Woman.

0: Yeah, going out to everyone, all right. Now all the R&B crew. Yeah. Blast from the past, all right. Now, if you're able to do something, get up and have a little dance, come on. If you can't get up, rock your shoulders or move your toes, something, or whatever.
1: Waited all so long for you to come.
0: We're making some jerk chicken. We'll do that as well, all right?
1: What

Yeah, the one only. Loose Ends. Okay, now this is Barry Salmon. Have a listen. PCR FM 103.2. Going out to everyone, all right? No matter who you are, where you are, this is PCR FM, like I said, on the 103.1.2, and that's it. Playing the greatest songs of all time.

0: Ladies and gents, this is the moment you've waited for.
1: It's time for our favourite show of the year. The gold award-winning House of Fun brings you their annual cover special. Saturday, December the 20th, 7 a.m. till 10. Great tracks you know, done in a way you don't. That's the cover special, 7 a.m. Saturday the 20th of December, here on PCR.

All right, listen to Marley. It's Bob Marley. Now go and get yourself a pen, all right? I'll give you an update quickly before the news features and reaches. The 20th of December, they've got Dread Zone, wherever their O2 Academy in Leicester. So if you're in the area, go and check it out, all right?

Yes, yes, yes. One of the Mr. Top Cats, all right? For all you junglers out there. Well. I'm going to feature a Barry Brown for the Massive, all right? Before the news shoots in, okay? In the meantime.

Yeah. Let's feature a piece of that for you, all right? Manu Ritchie. And the news is coming up rapidly, okay? See you on the other side.

Yeah, just giving it to you fast and furious. All right, last come cross. All right, LL Cool J. Long slide, baby face. Is that what Taylor says?

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The Lock-In is for those who like different musical styles. 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

Gentlemen, lonely Mr. David Morgan walks away now. This is Freddie McGregor, all right? Hope everything's good with you, sir. All righty. Recovering nicely, please. Let's go. Step by step, all right? And if you're going through something, all right, take each day as it comes, all right?

Yeah, just throwing everything at you today, all right? No matter who you are, where you are, PCRFM on 103.2, you're going to hear something that you like, no matter what it is, where it is, you know what I mean? How about now to the partner, come on. You said you could fix Gabrielle.

Yes, indeed. TLC. Thank you, Lars. Yes. I want to say thank you for your time and company on the ears in advance, all right? Thank you to the Almighty for making everything possible. Lars, thank you for coming in. Yeah. And all reggae fans around the world, even if you're not a reggae fan, thank you for tuning in and listening, okay? At the top of the hour, I'm going to make way for the news and leave the premises, okay? Don't you worry and fret. Squeeze them in the best as I can for you. No matter who you are, where you are, this is PCRFM coming to you from the studios at in Hurlington Centre, way over there in Orton.

Never judge a book by the cover. All right. Keep checking it out and also investigate further. And the truth will be revealed unto you. All right. So knock and the door will be open. Seek and you shall find. Ask and you will be answered. All right. And in the meantime,

0: 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I expect she'll never leave my mind. And I walk around broken, skeptical, hoping one day...
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